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Keep answering. 16 C2, fire knockdown and King, respond accordingly.

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I didn't release from command.

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A3 is responding to 7 Lamson Ave for a medical call. 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Again, these phone is for Springfield. 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

0: Tampa Windsor Ambulance and Hartley Rescue, responding 55 Mill Street, 75-year-old male, difficulty breathing, conscious of lucid breathing. Again, for Windsor Ambulance and Hartley Rescue, responding 55 Mill Street, 75-year-old male, difficulty breathing. Harper Ambulance is already on another call, 23rd.
1: Windsor
0: 8-4. Windsor
1: 8-4. 8-4 is not responding. 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

dispatch to Benson Fire and first response. This is the tone to respond to the area 4789 Vermont Route 22A in Benson for a two-car motor vehicle accident. Unknown injury, unknown hazard.

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0: We've been cleared. We're returning.

dispatch sends some fire. Be advised, operator on the line is confirming it's an 18-wheeler versus another vehicle. Did state that there is injuries, no reported hazards. He's unaware of any entrapment at this time.

0: 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That's Chester County Ambulance for an ambulance to cover the Brattleboro Central Fire. 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

Winchester Ambulance, need to cover the Brattleboro Station. 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

0: to the Ridge Rescue, Joffrey Ambulance. 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That's the Ridge Rescue, Joffrey Ambulance, 56 West Main Street, male subject, list assist. The cross street is Woodbound Road, KCM 415, 2109.
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Requesting Fairhaven fire to shut down at 22A and Route 4, and requesting Orwell fire to shut down 22A at 73, 2137.

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2237.

to Putney Rescue, spawn 229 King Road. This is the resident back to the house. Repeating for Putney Rescue, respond to 229 King Road. This is subject back to the house. It's on radar attack, 1 o'clock, 14. 10-4-5.

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All MCNs are going to be clear of the scene. Command's going to be terminated.

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Squad, Marytown Ambulance, medical call, 47 Thompson Road in Thompson. 77-year-old male still unable to get up. Time out 0105.

medical call. 47 Thompson Road in Thompson. 77-year-old male fell unable to get up. 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Timeout 0116.

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0: 10-5.

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AP 29 responding. 337. 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

North Dutchess County Ambulance, the medics request to respond in Swansea, 34 California Street. Bravo will call 47-year-old female with difficulty breathing, requesting a medic for pain management. Being Conus for Dutchess County Ambulance, the medics request to respond in the Swansea, 34 California Street. Bravo will call 47-year-old female with difficulty breathing, requesting a medic for pain management. The cross streets are

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Jack, the ambulance respond, 6 Poplar Court, apartment 8C. 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

to climb to 2343 US 35 North, Herman 4 on the back. 61-year-old female, conscious, breathing. Been throwing up, having diarrhea, complaining of intestinal issues. And was your ambulance responding to 2343 US Route 5 North, Department 4 in the back? For 61-year-old female, conscious breathing, throwing up, diarrhea, intestinal issues, coming for tone, 635.

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fire. Still alarm. 987 Dunbar Hill Road is Ransom. Fire alarm observation. Ransom fire. Still alarm. 987 Dunbar Hill Road is Ransom. Fire alarm observation. Timeout 0704.

0: Center 4, Newbrook Rescue Rescue Division 2, responding to Newfane, 16 Newfane Hill Road, 91-year-old female, unresponsive, is breathing. That's for Newbrook Rescue Rescue Division 2, responding to Newfane, 16 Newfane Hill Road, 91-year-old female, unresponsive, is breathing. Cross streets are Grimes Hill Road, operate on TAC 1, 709 KCF-415.
1: Gunfire Hill Road in Ransom. 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
0: Town is for Newbrook Rescue. Responding to Newfane, 16 Newfane Hill Road. 91-year-old female responsive is breathing. That's for Newbrook Rescue. Responding to Newfane, 16 Newfane Hill Road. 91-year-old female unresponsive is breathing. Cross streets are Grimes Hill Road. Operate on TAC 1, 710, ACF 415.

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Timeout 0723.

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We do not have any hazards in the building.

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Hinsdale, engine to the scene, Swansea, a cover engine. 737, KC 45.

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So it's for a Claremont fire at 3525 Manor Drive, apartment 3, to assist Golden Cross. Repeat, the tone is for Claremont Fire to respond to 5 Manor Drive, apartment 3, to assist Golden Cross. 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

Ambulance 1, 1, 1, 1, 1, 1, 1, 1, 1, 1, 1, 1, 1, 1, 1, 1, 1, 1, 1, 1, 1, 1, 1, 1, 1, 1, 1, 1, 1, 1, 1, 1, 1, 1, 1, 1, 1, 1, 1, 1, 1, 1, 1, 1, 1, 1, 1, 1, 1, 1, 1, 1, 1, 1, 1, 1, 1, 1, 1, 1, 1, 1, 1, 1, 1, 1, 1, 1, 1, 1, 1, 1, 1, 1, 1, 1, 1, 1, 1, 1, 1, 1, 1, 1, 1, 1, 1, 1, 1, 1, 1, 1, 1, 1, 1, 1, 1, 1, 1, 1, 1, 1, 1, 1, 1, 1, 1, 1, 1, 1, 1, 1, 1, 1, 1, 1, 1, 1, 1, 1, 1, 1, 1, 1,

fire. Still alive. 69. Washburnville Rodin Line. Odor of propane. Light fire. Still alarm. 69. Washburnville Rodin Line. Odor of propane. Time off 08:44.

0: Tower 4 in Northwich. Respond to 301 Turnpike Road, Woolworth Mills, for an order of propane. 845, 6K45.
1: 6K45, 6K81.

switch. Respond to 301 Turnpike Road, Warwick Mills, for an odor of propane. Repeating for Nua switch, respond to 301 Turnpike Road, Warwick Mills, for an odor of propane. Operate on TAC 1, 846, 8815.

20, I have a message of an accident, no injury. 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

for Golden Cross 01, responding to Southbound, 99 Cedar Road. Patient located building 1, door A19, parallel level call, 43-year-old female, difficulty breathing, lightheaded. Repeating for Golden Cross Division 1, responding to Charleston, 99 Cedar Road. Patient located at building 1, door A19 for a charter level call, 43-year-old female, difficulty breathing, and lightheaded. 919, KJ 415.

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That's respond to rescue, Jersey County Ambulance. Respond 88 Wilson Pond Road, Delta Level call, 56-year-old male, not alert, fallen. Cross streets are Sunset Point, operate on 752-930, KCF 15.

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0: 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You're responding. 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

0: 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Repeat, tone is for Claremont fire. Respond to Claremont Airport for a fire alarm. 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
2: 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Engine 3, ladder 2 will be clear returning.
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Yarmouth to rescue. Rescuing, respond to 448 Tucker Reed Road, the Goldsmith residence. 93-year-old female, altered mental status. Recently released from the hospital for a stroke. Repeating, Tom DePort, Dummerston Rescue. Rescuing, respond to 448 Tucker Reed Road, Goldsmith residence. 93-year-old female, altered mental status, recently released from the hospital for a stroke. Suffered on TAC 1, nearest cross street is East West Road.

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0: A site note in there with the gentleman that lives at that address. 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

Bunker Animals personnel, you're asked to respond to the Gill home. Gill home for a 79-year-old male. Per the Gill home, he is unresponsive, is breathing, no other medical information given. Again, 79-year-old male. Per the Gill home, is unresponsive, is breathing, no other medical information given.

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1: A2's on the air responding.
2: A2 on the air responding.
0: The off-road is going to be a little delayed, just get that better.
3: A2 is 35 rescue on responding. Off-road is going to be delayed. Caller stated that there were obstacles in place preventing off-road equipment to get in. You familiar?
0: Once I get there, I think I'll figure it out. I said it before.
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Picture Tower. Picture Tower is on the air. Picture Tower on the air. 1057.

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Huntsville, Winchester, ambulance respond to Winchester Senior Housing, 52 Warwick Road, apartment 1 South, Delta level call, 20-year-old female chest pain with a cardiac history. 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Your cross streets are Snow Road, Opera 7.

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Repeating for the Marlboro Rescue, Cheshire County Ambulance. 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Operator 452, Collins Drive runs off Jaffrey Road. 104, KTF 15.

0: 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Repeating tones up for Charlestown Rescue, Golden Cross Division 1, respond to 99 Cedar Road, Whalen, Building 1A, Delta level call. 33-year-old female, difficulty breathing, chest pain, recent surgery. Suffering on attack 1, 11-0. Fourth responding, 1107.
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0: Golden Cross 85 is responding.

for Cheshire County. Looking for a medic to respond in the Walpole 87 Keaton Road. A 35-year-old female in need of pain management. Repeating for Cheshire County Ambulance, medic to respond in Walpole, in the area of 87 Eaton Road. They're on scene with a 75-year-old female in need of pain management after a fall on the trail. 1108, KC415.

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0: Correction, A3. I mean, A2. We are patient loaded and on the way to Springfield Hospital.
1: 10-4, A2, on route to Springfield Hospital.
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0: County Squad 1, 415, County Squad 1. Just so you have it, this is a injured hiker. Should be units staging in the area of the access road if they don't have a route by the time you get there.
1: On scene.
2: 11-16.

0: 4 and 5, Golden Cross, 85.
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0: Ludlow dispatch, E2. Arriving at Springfield Hospital at 16.0 miles.
1: 10 more arriving at Springfield Hospital, 15.0.
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1: That works 16.1.

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0: The control patients of the ambulance will be transporting shortly. We returned the medic and he didn't catch up.
1: 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Medic is returning, 1236.

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Cheshire 1140.

the Winchester ambulance, the second call. 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Operator on 752, 141, KT4 5.

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1: 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Operating your local, 1143, KCF 415.

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Feeding retail to the Winchester ambulance. This one is 68 Warwick Road, apartment 209, 89-year-old female, difficulty breathing, altered mental status. Operator 752, 1147, keep

for the Cheshire County Ambulance. Third response to Winchester, 68 Warwick Road, level 209, 890 female, 24 degrees in altitude status. Repeating for Cheshire County Ambulance. Responding to Winchester, 68 Warwick Road, apartment 209, 89-year-old female, difficulty breathing, and ultrasound status. Operator 752, 1149, 54.

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1: 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A3 is fine.
0: Papa Rally, ambulance 3, you're on and responding at 1150. Your patient advised that she feels he's in 7.2 walking.
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0: on to 55 Route 11 in Chester. We have a gentleman that has possible heat stroke. 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

119 Old County Road. This is the subject from the home to a vehicle for Smart Ride. 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Again, it's going to be on tab 1, 1202, KCF 15.

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0: Honor responding, crew 2, 1204.

0: killed some personnel. Chased at 415 and he killed some personnel.
1: Hey, one, I'm going to check the yellow house up here on the right. The one behind us is 35. We're out on Eagle Road.

0: 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Is this Smart Ride with moving a patient from home to a vehicle? Repeating a recall for Gilson, respond to 9 Old County Road. 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
1: When you get to the school, you want to go around the left side of the building. When you get around back, you're going to see Chief Williams' police cruiser, and the soccer field will be right out behind there. Conscious and alert male, a dislocated left knee. Dispatch A1.
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He's en route to that residence. It should be there shortly.

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This will be for an engine response over the East Dorset Fire Station, 341-03, East Dorset. Repeating for Peru, we'll cover engine response, 341 Village Street, East Dorset, cover East Dorset Station. 59, stay at 9 altitude.

Ambulance respond to 12 Union Street, Apartment 1, Bravo, will call 3-year-old female with a foot bleed. That's Peterborough Ambulance respond to 12 Union Street, Apartment number 1, Bravo, will call 3-year-old female with a foot bleed. 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

Peterborough ambulance to respond. 12 Union Street, Apartment 1, Bravo, will call 70-year-old female with 8-foot bleed. 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
1: Dispatch along for fire, second phone. So I'm usually in Dorset. U through 7, near Emerald Lake for a structure fire.

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Receive for your tanker to respond in the East Dorset, Route 7 near Emerald Lake for a structure fire. Receiving for Wind Hall. Receive for your tanker to respond in the East Dorset, Route 7 in the area of Emerald Lake for a structure fire. 1307, see you at 9:00.

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Tucson's been waiting to rescue Golden Cosby and Balloons. Respond to 134 FMRHS Road, the Bull Mountain High School, in the band bathroom. Delta level call, 16-year-old female seizure. Repeating details of Burlington Rescue, Golden Cross Ambulance, respond to 134 FMRHS Road, the high school, in the band bathroom. Delta level call, 16-year-old female seizure. And set up right on tap 1, 1310, is at 415.

Grafton Rescue, Golden Cross Division 2. Respond to 40 Main Street, the Parks residence. 80-year-old male found unresponsive. Repeating tone is for Grafton Rescue, Golden Cross Division 2. Respond to 40 Main Street, the Parks residence. 80-year-old male found unresponsive. Suffering on check 1. There's Cross Street, is Hinckley Brook Road.

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0: 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And there's only one unresponsive subject, however, they do have two patients on scene.
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1: This one is for Claremont Fire. 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

0: 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Winds are able.
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2: I'm just trying to see my phone. Cavendish Fire, you're asked to respond to the area 2419 East Road in Cavendish for a report of a tree that came down on power lines and it is on fire. Again, please respond to the area 2419 East Road, Cavendish for a report of a tree that came down on power lines that is on fire. Building is evacuated, area is evacuated, 1406.

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Runner back in quarters. 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

Stand by for tone. Reading Fire, you're also asked to respond with Cavendish Fire to 2419. East Road and Cavendish were report of a power line down with a tree on fire. Again, Reading Fire, please respond with Cavendish Fire to 2419 East Road for a tree down on power lines that is on fire at 1411.

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0: ambulance, Grafton ambulance, medical call, ADA, Rock Hill Road in Grafton, 78-year-old female shoulder injury, Cayman ambulance, Grafton ambulance, medical call, ADA, Rock Hill Road in Grafton, 78-year-old female shoulder injury, time of 14:16.
1: 65 Elm Hill Road, turn in the line of burning. Peterborough, response to the area of 65 Elm Hill Road, turn in the line of burning. Cross street is Bass Road, operate on multiple.

respond to the area of 65 Elm Hill Road. Tree in the water is burning. It's operating on locals. Nearest cross street is Bass Road.

0: Claremont's 41.
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0: 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They advise your pleasure, but you can cancel if you'd like.
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1: I'm responding direct. I'm about 2 minutes away. If anybody from Reading signs on, with have them put my gear on apparatus.
2: He sees Reading C3 en route. 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
2: What was that?
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1: Looks good, though. Looks good.
2: Thank you, thank you.
3: Back to the engine room. I'm going to wait to get through.
0: Back to the engine room.

Parker Dispatch Cavendish, 12-1. 7-1 is off on scene. There is a tree on the wire. The wire is down on the ground, and it is arcing. Do we have an ETA on Green Mountain Tower?

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1: 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We're under control and we have one Redding unit on the other side. We're all set.
2: Cavendish rescue reporting under control at 1433. 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
3: Greenville Road, 1432, KC 415.

0: Alfred, in Northwest Rescue, Peterborough Ambulance, located in Northwest, it's on 28th Old Wilton Road, with a 63-year-old female falling with a head injury. Country is Greenville Road, 1433.
1: Setting fire, you can cancel your response to 2419 East Road in Cavendish. So the power line down. Cavendish Rescue is reporting that they are under control. Again, Reading Fire, you can cancel your response to 2419 East Road in Cavendish. So the power line down. Cavendish Rescue is reporting that they are under control. Time of your cancellation tone, 1435.
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to the Fort Dummerston, Preston Division 1. Respond, I-91 northbound, exterior mile marker 14. For a auto crash detection alert, no contact. That's for Dummerston and Rasking Division 1. To respond, I-91 northbound, area mile marker 14. 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

0: 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And would you like rescuing the stager as well?
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0: Northbound at mile marker 16, southbound at the Bradford line. Southbound, all units can return.
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1: You have a call at 128 Mason Road, report of flames in the yard. We'll tone it out at 1500.
2: You can stop me a new cause for a BOS non-emergency transfer from DHMC down to Mount Scudney.

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Repeating the tonus for New Ipswich. Respond to 128 Mason Road. Report of unknown type fire. Stand up on Task 1, 15-1, 2-4-5.

592 1.

target for South Londonderry. They're responding area 78 West River Street. Car reports a unknown strong odor in the area. That's South Londonderry. Respond to the area 78 West River Street. Car is reporting an unknown strong odor in the area. Your cross streets are Melody Hill Road, 1508 AM 90.

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Personnel, I have to respond to 89 Hemingway Road. This is 89 Hemingway Road in Loco. This is for a 4-month-old ball meeting. By the way, on personnel, please respond.

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1: 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He would like you to continue slower traffic.
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1: Where is on that? 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

for Winchester, Tusha County Ambulance. Respond to the area of 19 Piney Woods Road for a motor vehicle accident. 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

0: West River Street, 75-year-old female, fallen, unknown injury. That's for Londonderry ambulance. To respond to South Londonderry, 322 West River Street, 75-year-old female, fallen, unknown injury. 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
1: 121U1 is responding. Just want to confirm that's not the same address that we're responding to, correct?
0: 121U1, you're responding. You are going to the area of 78 West River Street for an odor investigation.
1: Where is the odor investigation?
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0: Cameron's brush stuff has been released, and Redding have been released by Green Mountain Power. East Road is closed from Susanna Johnson to Caton Place Campground at the moment.
1: Unit calling Hartford Dispatch.

0: All navigation radio units have been released by Green Mountain Power. Eastfield will be closed in between Susanna Johnson Road and Peyton Place Campground.
1: No, Redding and Cavendish units are cleared by Green Mountain. Road is going to be closed. 1522.

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0: Go ahead.
2: Moving tight up, we had one patient. You're a resident will be transported by the truck.
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3: Dispatch from A3, be advised, we will have be tied up. We have one refusal, and the other patient at the house will be transported by us shortly.
4: 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Very good. County 84, 4 and 5. Did you copy that update? 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
1: 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They sent a call. 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

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Over Valley and Milton Creek. 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Ambulance 300,

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0: 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Cross streets are Davis Road, operate on Path 1. 1553, ACM 45.
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2: 112 Stone Pond Road, Assist County 86, unseen, leaving a subject in the residence. That's a retone from Marlo to respond to 112 Stone Pond Road, Assist County 86, unseen, leaving a patient back to the residence. Cross Street Davis Road, operate back

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1: 113 command. 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One, the assistant requires additional resources. And two, Washington Electric is notified they'll be calling back to the museum.
0: Yeah, I'm turning around.

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1: 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Closest pole number 131 over 301.

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2: 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Thompson, 71-year-old now, fell in Nelson Street. 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

Windsor, April. Windsor, April. Windsor, April. Back in quarters. Back in quarters at 1636.

Golden Cross Division 2. Respond on I-91 northbound. The area mile marker is 30.2. Motor vehicle accident, single vehicle. That's Westminster, Golden Cross Division 2. I-91 northbound, mile marker 30.2. Motor vehicle accident, single vehicle. Unknown injuries. KCF 15635.

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0: We passed 5 mile marker 30.2. We're continuing northbound. We haven't found anything yet.
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0: Pitcher Tower will be off the air at this time.
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Sullivan Rescue, respond to 190 Old Concord Road. 63-year-old female, unresponsive, is breathing. That's the Sullivan Rescue to 190 Old Concord Road. 63-year-old female, unresponsive, is breathing. Cross Street Heights Lane, KCF 415, 1701.

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Well, first now, please respond.

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0: Onasa Windsor Ambulance, responding 75 Union Street. 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Once again, Windsor Ambulance to 75 Union Street. Caller's on the porch. It'll be for a female in her 30s, abdominal pain, chest pain, and vomiting. 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

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That's for Guilford Rescue, rescuing Division 1. 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

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Units on TAC 1, 1738, 8215.

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Repeating for Swansea Rescue, Cash County Ambulance, 612 Ferry Lane, apartment 310. 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Unit on 752, 1750, KCF 15.

Roger Swansea, first alarm. Respond to 73 Old Richmond Road. Smoke in the building, fire alarm sounding. That's Swansea, 73 Old Richmond Road. You first alarm. Smoke in the building, fire alarm sounding. Operate on TAC 1. Cross Street, Bellevue Drive. KCF 415, 1751.

this for Richmond, Troy, Winchester, Chester County Ambulance. Mutual aid to Swansea on a first alarm. 73 Old Richmond Road, smoke in the building, fire alarm sounding. From Richmond, an engine to cover the Swansea Center Station. Troy, tanker cover the East Station. Winchester, a tanker to cover the West Station. Chester County Ambulance, unit to the scene. That's for Richmond, Troy, Winchester, Chester County Ambulance, mutual aid to Swansea on a first alarm. 73 Old Richmond Road, smoke in the building with fire alarm sounding. Richmond, an engine to cover the center station. Troy, a tanker to cover the east station. Winchester, a tanker to cover the west station. Chester County Ambulance to the scene. 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

0: Swansea Command. You do have one line stretch. Interior reporting some type of stove fire. You're all set with resources on scene. Would you still like your covers coming?
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0: that's not well.
1: State dispatch to Benson Fire. This is a rezone. You have to respond to 1745 Carter Street, Benson. I'm going to be for a lawnmower on fire.
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0: 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A3 is on scene. Do we know if they're doing anything inside yet?
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0: We can find out what you have.
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0: Winchester remain in the west. 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

for the Rockingham Rescue, Golden Cross Division 2. Respond to the area of 582 Rockingham Road. 26-year-old male diabetic issue. That's the Rockingham Rescue, Golden Cross Division 2, the area of 582 Rockingham Road, 26-year-old male diabetic issue. ACF 15 to 1900.

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1: Notice for the Walpole ambulance to respond into Rockingham. The area 582 Rockingham Road. 6-year-old male diabetic issue. That's the Walpole ambulance to the area of 582 Rockingham Road in Rockingham. 26-year-old male diabetic issue. DCF 415 1901.
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Outstanding ambulance for a medic to respond into Rockingham, 582 Rockingham Road, 26-year-old male seizure. ACF 415, 1910.

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Chester County paramedic, respond to 17 Avery Lane, apartment 211, Delta level, 64-year-old female, difficulty breathing. That's the Walpole ambulance, Chester County ambulance, 17 Avery Lane, apartment 211, Delta level, 64-year-old female, difficulty breathing. Operate on 752, KCF 15, 1958.

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